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1: Did you find us on the app? Make sure you touch the preset button so we'll always be there for you.

0: Hi, Justin. This is Delilah. What can I do for you?
1: Well, I wanted to call for all those people that don't believe in destiny. I actually grew up 18 hours from where I live, and the last 2 months have been the happiest 2 months of my life. I actually got with somebody that I used to go to high school with. And last night, she made me the happiest man in the world when I asked her to marry me, and she said yes.
0: Congratulations.
1: Thank you.
0: So you've known her since high school.
1: Yeah, and we hadn't spoken 15 years before finding each other, ironically, on Facebook.
0: And what is it about this young woman that made you say, this is the one, this is her?
1: The way she makes me feel.
0: And you want me to find a song that will become your song?
1: Please.
0: Okay, I'll do that for you.
1: Thank you.

Hey, it's Dana. Today, the Battle of the Burbs at 810 went to Jennifer in Katy, and she's taken her daughter Jillian to the Outlaw Music Festival. Willie Nelson, Sheryl Crow, coming to the Woodlands on July 5th, and we've got your tickets tomorrow morning. Our Battle of the Burbs at 810 right here on Sunny 99.1. 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

0: This is Sunny 99.1. I'm Delilah with Houston's Love Songs at Night. Earlier, I was talking about going outside and playing. I have a friend named Christina who has become a part of our circle of friends the last year. I told you a few months ago I had to move from the house I'd been living in for over 20 years to a completely different town in a completely different state because my husband, who has lived here our whole marriage, we've had a commuter marriage. He has worked in a completely different city. He had some health issues and I came to assist and I ended up staying, me and my two children who are still minor children. And then I got custody of three of my grandchildren. So we're in a completely different area. And let me tell you, we go outside and play. And I started this by saying my friend Christina, who I met when I moved down here, loves to go outside and play. She and her three children, two are young adults and one is a minor. They go hiking every weekend. They find a new creek, a new hillside, a new place to explore, to look for rocks, to look for crystals, to look for waterfalls, to look for salamanders. They love to go outside and play. I am encouraging you to do the same. Go outside and play. Discover all the beauty nature has to offer. Just a thought. 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
0: Hi, thanks for calling. Who is this?
15: This is Rob.
0: Hi, Rob. What can I do for you tonight?
15: Well, I'm calling to request a song for my wife, Monica, and we've been married for 4 years, and I just want her to know that she's my whole inspiration for living, and I love her a lot.
0: You've been married how long?
15: For 4 years.
0: And you're still grinning.
15: Oh, yes.
0: I like hearing that. So she is your soul and inspiration. Is that what you're telling me?
15: That is what I'm telling you.
0: And she makes you grin from ear to ear.
15: From ear to ear, that's right.
0: All right. Let me see what I can do for you.
15: All right. Thank you, Delilah.

0: welcome aboard. You found Delilah on Sunny 99.1, Houston's Love Songs. Good evening and welcome to your Tuesday night. How was your day today? Did you get a lot accomplished? Did you have a great day? I'm glad that you are here with us tonight as we do our best to smooth off the rough edges of your day, to take the focus off all the bad news, sad news, tragic news, frustrating news, the things that can steal your peace of mind, the things that can steal your joy. We want to put the focus back on the good news, on the people that you love, on the relationships that matter, on the kids that might be driving you crazy as they leave the little popsicle wrappers or Otter Pop wrappers all over the house or the yard, but you love them so much. We want to put the focus back on those things. We want to put the focus back on the people you love and how to show them how much you love them. That's what this show is all about. Thank you for spending time with us tonight. You're listening to Delilah.
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2: Hi, Wendy. Thank you for calling. What can I do for you?
3: I wanted to have you play one of your wonderful songs for my husband, Will. We've been having some difficult times lately.
2: What's his name?
3: His name is Will.
2: Difficult times with each other, difficult times with life beating the two of you up. Are you standing together in this or standing and facing each other off?
3: A little bit of everything.
2: Because if it's the world beating you up and you're standing together, you can fight anything. But if you're fighting each other, then that's not good.
3: It's a little bit. Last year we had a really bad year. I guess it's put some stress on our marriage, and it's our second marriage, both of us. So we have ex-husbands and ex-wives and his, mine, and our kids.
2: So a lot of stress factors.
3: Yes.
2: I'll pick a good song out for you, and I hope that you have a better summer.

0: Welcome to your summer night. 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Welcome to your summer night.
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0: Morning, Houston. Welcome aboard. You found Delilah on Sunny 99.1, Houston's Love Songs. Do you know what I want you to do? I want you to dance. I want you to dance with the joy and abandonment that my daughter, Delilah Jr., dances with. She dances with so much joy. I want your soul to take flight. I don't care how old you are. I don't care if you're young and limber like Delilah or you're older like her mom, Delilah. I want you to dance. I want your spirit to dance, to take flight, to feel the beauty of the rhythm of music. It is the rhythm of life, and I want you to dance through life. You're listening to Delilah.
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We are going to start your first day of July encouraging you, giving you hope and positivity. 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

0: It's Sunny 99.1, Houston's Love Songs. The greatest love songs of all time, I might add, with me, Delilah, keeping you company here on your radio dial all night long. Thank you so much for joining me via the airwaves. A lot of you, or at least a few of you, have discovered me on social media, and you've decided to come home. You said, where did you go? Why did you leave us? And then you realized I didn't go anywhere. And I didn't leave you. You left me. You left me here in the studio playing music while you were off listening to something else. But now you've come home. I got the tea kettle going. I'm going to share a cup of tea with you tonight and all your favorite songs. If you just rediscovered me, if you just came home, welcome home, child. I'm so glad you're here. You're listening to Delilah here on Houston's Love Songs at Night.
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2: Hi, good evening. You've called the Delilah Show. Who is this?
3: Hi, my name's Brittany.
2: Hi, Brittany. Welcome aboard. What can I do for you tonight?
3: I wanted to see if you could find a song for my son and my daughter and my husband. The four of us have gone through a really, really, really, really hard year and something I don't think we ever thought we ever would. I want them to remember that we're stronger than we thought we were, and that we're going to make it through, and we're going to be okay.
2: All right. So son's name, daughter's name, hubby's name, and a 30-second explanation of the hardest year of your life.
3: My husband is Joey, and my son is Wade. My daughter is Leah. Basically, we literally lost our car, our home. Our family was torn apart in every way possible, and slowly, slowly trying to get back to where we were.
2: And are you living together?
3: We finally are. After almost a year of trying to fight and get everything back where it is, and we're finally all back together.
2: And your kids, how old are they?
3: My son is 14, and my daughter just had her 13th birthday.
2: And it sounds like you're driving now while we're talking.
3: Oh, well, we're sitting on the front porch with the fan.
2: Ah, okay. So you've got a front porch to sit on.
3: Yes, ma'am.
2: That means you have a place to live. You got a roof over your head.
3: Yes, ma'am.
2: And did we get a car that works?
3: We're working on it. That's the next step.
2: All right. And hubby is there with you?
3: He's at work tonight.
2: So he's got a job. Your kids are back together. You're in a safe place. And life is going to come back together.
3: Yes, ma'am.
2: Remember this. That which does not kill us makes us stronger.
3: Yes, it does.
2: And is your relationships with your kids healthy? Do you love and respect each other?
3: Oh, absolutely. My kids are pretty great kids.
2: And you sound like a pretty great mom.
3: I try. I want them to know that mom and dad are always there and always in their corner.
2: I will play a song for your whole family. And I don't know what it is you went through or why you had to go through it, but I do know this. God's got you and your babies, and you're going to make it through. And you're going to be stronger for it.
3: Thank you so much.
2: God bless you, honey.
3: You too.
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2: What songs sing of summertime to you? Are there songs that when you hear just a note or two of them, they remind you of a summer romance that captured your heart? 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If there's a summer romance you'd like to talk about tonight, I'm all ears. The phone lines are open.

0: Hi, good evening. You've called the Delilah Show. Who's this?
1: Hi, Delilah. This is Sammy.
0: Hi, Sammy. Welcome aboard. What can I do to make your summer night a little more special?
1: So I would like to send a song out to my husband. We've been married 20 years. Just had our anniversary, and we have a special song that I'd like for you to play for us tonight.
0: And what is the special song that's been your song for two decades?
1: It's Iris, Goo Goo Dolls.
0: Love that song.
1: We're the calm to each other's chaos. We say forever and a day, this world to the next.
0: Amen. Amen. I will play that, and I pray you two just keep getting stronger every day.
1: Thank you, Delilah, for all you do. And as much as you're here for us, we are all always here for you.
0: Thank you. God bless you. Have a great night, hon.
1: You do the same.

0: It's Sunny 99.1, Houston's Love Songs. The greatest love songs of all time, I might add, with me, Delilah, keeping you company here on your radio dial all night long. I got to give a shout out to all the sweethearts, all the sweet folks who have rediscovered me on the internet, on social media. Cindy Cott says, Delilah, we love you so much. And Kelly Brown said, oh my gosh, hearing your voice brings us many good memories. I always had my radio on the side of my bed, listening to you all night. Thank you for the great memories. And yes, your voice is very calming. Thank you for coming back. Thank you for coming home. I will be here. In fact, I'm going to go put the tea kettle on and I'll leave the lights on all night long. You're listening to Delilah.
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2: Delilah. 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
3: This is Elizabeth.
2: Elizabeth, what can I do for
3: you? Well, Delilah, I called to ask you if you would dedicate a song to a very important man in my life.
2: And who is this somebody?
3: His name is Tom. My story starts about 10 years ago. I was in a really bad marriage, an abusive marriage. I had the opportunity to get out of that situation with basically just the clothes on my back and my five-week-old son. We have been on our own since then. And the only thing that we ever really felt we were lacking in our lives, both of us, was he wanted a daddy and I really wanted a husband, but I was so scared to trust anybody else.
2: Yeah, for good reason.
3: And so I just went about my life. I started back to college, and I wanted to be an English teacher. And I graduated from college with a master's degree in English. I went to do my student teaching last fall and got assigned to the high school that I actually went to high school at years ago. And went in to talk to the teacher that I was going to be working with, and in walked this amazing man. And the minute I saw him, I felt like I had known him my entire life. And he said the same thing. His name is Tom. And we became just amazing friends first. And we were friends for quite a while. We've pretty much been inseparable ever since. I wanted to send something out to let him know just how blessed I am to have him in my life, how much I adore him. He is my hero. He is my champion. He's my very best friend in the whole world. I don't even have words to describe. I call him my Superman because he really is.
2: Good for you. I'll find a wonderful song for your Superman.
3: Thank

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0: It's Sunny 99.1, Houston's Love Songs. The greatest love songs of all time, I might add, with me, Delilah, keeping you company here on your radio dial all night long. Are you getting excited about 4th of July coming up? Have you got big plans? Are you going away? Are you going to go someplace fun? When I was a kid growing up, 4th of July was like as exciting to our family as Christmas. It was. We would go camping, and we always went with the same group of friends, my folks' friends and their kids, and we would have just the best time, the best traditions, the best food, the best s'mores, the best time swimming. Loved, loved, loved going camping in the summer. Do you have family traditions that you keep like that year after year? Something to look forward to. Maybe you go boating. Maybe you go hiking. If you are planning something fun for the 4th of July coming up, let me know. And if you've got a special recipe, like a special summer recipe, let me know that so that we can share it on our website, Delilah.com. 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I will be here keeping you company as you toast the marshmallows over the fire to make s'mores golden brown and delicious. Or not. Or burnt, because you burn them all the time, don't you? We'll be back. 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

you cry if you saw me crying? And would you save my soul tonight? 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Or would you laugh? Oh, please tell me this.

0: Hi, good evening. You've called the Delilah Show. Who is this?
1: Hi, this is Dee. How are you, Delilah?
0: Dee, I'm good. What can I do for you?
1: I was wondering if you could play a song for my fiancé. We have an anniversary coming up at the end of July.
0: What kind of anniversary?
1: It's our 3 years of being together in total and probably 2.5 years of being engaged.
0: And when are we tying the knot?
1: We're still trying to work it out because we're long distance. We've been long distance this whole time.
0: How far apart are you?
1: 8 hours.
0: And who usually makes the drive?
1: We do a month each. So I'll go visit him 1 month and then he comes and visits me. So it's back and forth.
0: My husband and I had a commuter marriage for almost 2 decades. And last September, I moved to the state he's in, brought the kids and moved in. It's been an adjustment.
1: It's definitely an adjustment for me because this is my first, like, long-distance relationship.
0: So you haven't set a date yet. You're still trying to figure out how to live in the same area, it sounds like.
1: Yes, that is correct.
0: Let me play a song for you. What song would just bless your heart?
1: You surprise us. You always pick good music, so you surprise us.
0: All right. I will do that. You have a great summer.
1: You too, Delilah. Thank you.

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2: Are you heartbroken tonight? 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

0: You found Delilah here on Sunny 99.1. This is Houston's Love Songs at Night. Did you hear some news today that upset you, that ruined your day? Try to relax tonight. You know, we have kidded ourselves into believing that we can control our lives, we can control our destinies. That's such nonsense. You can't even control your nose when you gotta sneeze. If you can't control a sneeze, how do you think you're gonna control your destiny? You can't, but you can control or decide what your response is going to be in any given situation. You can plan, you can try to follow through on plans, but you gotta be flexible. Because sometimes those plans have a way of falling down around your feet, and you gotta be flexible and able to respond in a positive way, no matter what the circumstances. If you're feeling tonight like the world is out of control, guess what? You're right, it is. But even while everything around you spins out of control, you gotta know that God is still in control. And when you have faith in that, you can make it through just about anything. You're listening to Delilah.
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0: Hi, good evening. You've called the Delilah Show. Welcome to summer 2025. Who is this?
1: My name is Sean.
0: Sean, what can I do for you tonight?
1: Well, I want you to play a song that you took out for me. I have been with the person that I love for 14 years, and this person has changed my life tremendously and has showed me that I can be a better person, and to love her is awesome.
0: And what's her name?
1: Her name is Dana Lee, and we just celebrated 14 years this past weekend, and we hope for many more years together.
0: Sean, you said Dana helps you to be a better version of yourself or the best version of yourself. What did Dana bring to the table that made you or inspired you to change for the better?
1: It shows me that the world is better if you don't make it so difficult. I'm what she calls a China bull. It's like I'm in the China shop and I'm running around and I'm always bullheaded and I always want things to be my way or no way. And she showed me that I don't need to be that type of person.
0: So she's helped you to accept life as it is instead of trying to force it the way you think it should be.
1: Yes, ma'am.
0: It sounds like I need to meet your friend and have her teach me the same lesson.
1: I agree with you.
0: Because boy, am I bullheaded sometimes. I'm forever arguing with the Lord, saying, no, you've got to see it my way, God. He's like, no, I don't.
1: That's right. And she has shown me so much over the past 14 years. We are a lot alike. We think alike. Like, she'll think something and I'll speak it. And she'll go, no, you've not think. You just said what I was thinking. And it's like, we connect. She's like my person. And I'm glad to have her in my life.

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We are going to start your first day of July encouraging you, giving you hope and positivity. Tell me something good tomorrow morning at 6:20 on Sunny 99.1.

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1: Who is on your heart tonight? Who are you thinking about? Is there someone on your heart who has brought so much love and joy to your life you just want to brag on them? Or maybe there's somebody in your life who's brought a lot of problems, a lot of obstacles, a lot of heartache, and you don't know what to do about that. Obstacles can't stop you. Problems can't stop you. People can't stop you. If you are blaming someone because you're going through a divorce, because you're going through a hard time financially, because your car doesn't run, if you are blaming situations for stopping you from being all that you can be, don't do that. Only you can stop you. Don't give up. We'll be back. 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
10: Delilah. 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Welcome to the Delilah Show. Who is this?
11: Hello, my name is Nikki.
10: Hi, Nikki. What can I do for you on this hot summer night?
11: I've been listening to you since I've been little. So I listen to my mom all the time. And I DoorDash a lot in the evening when I get off work, so I listen to you every night. But
10: Wait. Why are you DoorDashing if you are working?
11: Because I'm going through a really bad divorce and I kind of lost everything. So kind of starting over from nothing, but it'll be all right.
10: How long were you married?
11: 5 years.
10: 5 years. And when you say you lost everything, I mean, besides your heart, what are we talking here?
11: My home, my car. I just bought a new car. So, you know, I'm staying with my daughter now looking for a place, but it's a bad divorce. He cheated on me several times. I took him back several times and just got to the point I can't do it no more. I got been beat down, you know, till I didn't even know who I was anymore.
10: Put your shoulders back and take a deep breath.
11: Yep.
10: Now repeat after me. Are you ready?
11: Mm-hmm.
10: I am royalty. I deserve to be treated with dignity and respect.
11: I deserve to be treated with dignity and respect.
10: And never again will I settle for less.
11: Never again will I settle for less.
10: Ooh, I like the emphasis there on never. Never, ever, ever.
11: Nope.
10: All right. And have you gotten over the liar, liar, pants on fire, the cheater, cheater, where'd you meet her?
11: I'm getting there. Just day by day. I'm getting there. Every day's a little easier.
10: Toughest part?
11: Oh, the toughest part is... I guess that not being alone when you're used to being with somebody.
10: Because at night is when the monsters come out from under the bed. It's when the lonely creeps out. It's when the self-doubts show up.
11: It is. Those were the things that made it so easy to take him back, I guess, all the other times.
10: Well, you're not going to do that again, though. You're never going to allow somebody to treat you like that, right?
11: Right, never. No, never.
10: I will play a sweet song, Nikki, just for you and every other woman and man who's going, wait a second, I deserve so much better.
11: Exactly. I deserve to get what I give out.
10: God bless you, honey.

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1: And now it is time for our second Delilah Dilemma feature of the evening, our late night dilemma. Tonight's Delilah's Dilemma is from a young woman who says, I'm dating a really great guy who I care very much about, but I don't see myself falling in love with him. We've been together for several months now. That emotional connection is just lacking for me. And I've been thinking about my ex-boyfriend a lot lately. We both made a lot of mistakes in the past, but I miss him all the time. And I want to make what we had work. Now that I've been in a healthy relationship and know how to have realistic expectations of one another, and I know he feels the same way. But breaking up with the great guy I'm currently dating is going to be so hard. How do I do it without hurting him any more than I have to? Sometimes I wonder if I'm making the right decision. I'm the one who needs to end this relationship, and yet I'm the one crying about it before it's even happened. What am I doing, Delilah? Please help, from Jessica. Jessica, I will share my insights with you coming up next. You're listening to Delilah.
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Jessica writes to me. She's in a healthy relationship with realistic expectations. She cares very much about the guy, and she cries when she thinks about breaking up with him, but she says, I'm not in love with him. She goes on to say she's still in love with the ex. Jessica, if I were you, I would go talk to somebody, a best friend, a counselor, somebody who has a better understanding of you, because it sounds like you very much love the guy you're dating. You care about him. He's healthy. You cry when you think of breaking up. 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Could it be that your ex is very unhealthy and you're addicted to that unhealthy pain, that roller coaster ride? And now that you're not going up and down and having crazy mood swings, you're bored because you're used to the insanity of an unhealthy relationship. Or it could be you truly love your ex and you truly can work it out, and you're kind of using the man you're with right now just as a comfort. I would say that you need to speak to somebody, a counselor that can really help you sort this out. Good luck.

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0: 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You found Delilah on Sunny 99.1, Houston's Love Songs. Your request, your dedications, your favorite love songs, all that and so much more can be found right here. This show is about you. It's about life. It's about love. It's about hopes and dreams. It's about facing the challenges of life and keeping your faith strong. It's about staying connected to the ones you love, even if you are hundreds or thousands of miles away. You can still stay connected. I think about when my grandmother passed and then when Grandpa died. We found in one of Grandma's chests, like a hope chest at the foot of her bed. It was a funky old greenish hope chest, but we opened it up. And on the left-hand side, buried down deep, there was a stack of letters tied with a satin ribbon. And my sister and I had been raised by my parents and my grandparents. I lived with my grandma off and on my whole life and had only seen a terse side of our grandfather. He was a pretty solemn, grumpy man. But when I read these letters, letters that he had written to my grandma while he was in the service, I was blown away. I had no idea my grandpa had that level of passion or silliness inside him. He never shared that with his grandkids, but he shared that with my grandma, and I think that's why they managed to last over 50 years of marriage before God called Grandma home. They stayed in touch all the years that Grandpa served in World War II. They stayed in touch through letters. They didn't have cell phones. They didn't have iPads. They didn't have the internet. They didn't have the ability to text each other or FaceTime each other. They wrote letters. And the letters would take months to arrive. And yet they stayed together and they never gave up. Today we've got so many ways to stay connected. Yet we don't. So I am here to encourage you to stay connected to those that you love. You're listening to Delilah.
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3: It's Latino USA. I'm Maria Hinojosa. I sit down with New York City Mayor Zohran Mamdani to talk about sports, immigration, politics, and the serious question of what makes a great New York City taco.
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13: Delilah. Hi, good evening. You've called the Delilah Show. Who is this?
14: My name is Bridget.
13: So what can I do for you?
14: I'm so excited to get through. It's been already a hard year. I would just like to see if you could find a song that kind of ties into God's path. Because we never know what's going to happen. Things happen unexpectedly, and jobs change. Incidents happen in life, and
13: hearts get broken. Life happens.
14: Yes. I started a job, and I just recently was let go, but they didn't give me really specific reasons. So it's a little sad, but, you know, I trust in God's path for me and whatever He has planned. So I know I just have to stay strong and do my part and hope for the best.
13: Bridget, would you like me to tell you why you got let go?
14: Yes.
13: I can be your HR department right now and I can tell you why you got let go. Are you ready for this?
14: I'm ready.
13: Because God is protecting you from something, and because you are the kind of person that stays committed and sees things through, you would not have removed yourself from that situation, even if you weren't thrilled, even if you weren't happy, even if you weren't being respected, even if you weren't making what you deserve, because you are a committed person. And God knows that about you, and He wanted to protect you. So if a huge boulder is coming roaring down a mountainside and you're busy planting flowers on the side of the road and God's trying to move you out of the way and you're like, no, but I'm committed to planting these flowers. Sometimes He has to move your butt off the side of the road and down the hill before the boulder hits you.
14: That's right. Even in a moment of, you know, crisis or sadness or things that don't go your way, you can just pick up and you keep going.

0: 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Are you feeling overwhelmed tonight? Do you see obstacles in your path so big they look like a mountain that you'll never scale? Do you know what obstacles are? They're those frightful things that you focus on when you take your eyes off the goal. Put your eyes back on your goal, on where it is you want to go, what you're planning to accomplish, whether it's to finish school or get a better job or build a house or start a foundation, save a life, help a child, whatever your goal is. Maybe it's something as simple as taking off 10 pounds or getting in shape. Maybe it's something as complicated as taking off 100 pounds and getting in shape. Maybe it's finishing college. Maybe it's going back to college. Maybe like me, you just never quite finished that program. Whatever it is, don't look at the obstacles in your path. Stop complaining about the things in your way and put your eyes back on the goal. We'll be here to help you stay focused night after night as you make your way in this world. You're listening to Delilah.
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0: Kimberly, welcome. What can I do for you?
1: I was hoping you could play a song for my parents that I haven't seen. It'll be 8 years, and it wasn't a very good goodbye. They live 10 or 15 minutes away from me, and I just want them to know that I'm sorry. I love them, and I would love to have a second chance.
0: You haven't seen your folks in 8 years, and they live a few minutes away from you?
1: Yes, it's very...
0: Whoa. Are you Irish?
1: No, I am childish.
0: Wow. That was a painful honesty.
1: Yes.
0: My family, we're mostly Irish, and for generations... People in my family have disowned siblings and grandparents, and I was disowned by my parents, and it's just weird when, it's weird enough when you live hours away, but when you live 5 minutes away or 15 minutes away, that's got to be pretty weird.
1: Yeah, and it's hard.
0: Okay, so what were you being childish about that you removed yourself or did something to remove yourself from your family?
1: Growing up, I always thought my parents didn't love me, and they... Knowing what I know now, they were just trying to help me get ready for the world. They disciplined me in ways that most of my friends never got disciplined for. So I just felt like they didn't love me. And when I look back now, they were just trying to protect me.
0: So you're taking the first step towards reconciliation and peace here. You're putting it out there. You're saying I was immature, I was silly, I was childish. I love you. Can't we please have a life where we include each other in our circle of life?
1: Right.
0: Good for you.
1: They've got three beautiful grandsons that they have never met, and I would really like them to see them.
0: Well, let me play a song, and let's hope and pray that they're listening and that you can be a family again.
1: I thank you.
0: Good luck, honey.
1: And I just want to tell them I love you.

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In about 10 minutes, I'm going to tell you about a fun event happening on the Kima Boardwalk. 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

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It's your girl Tessa Bonetta hanging out in the overnight with you. Sometimes it's these quiet hours that make for the best music, so let's keep it rolling with Bruno Mars, Just the Way You Are.

Sunny 99.1, Houston's best variety of the 80s, 90s, and today I'm Tessa Baudetta. We've got another long stretch of music coming your way without many interruptions, so thanks for spending part of that overnight with me. Up next, it's Beautiful Things, Benson Boone.

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I'm going to tell you how we can get together face-to-face on the Kima Boardwalk in about 10 minutes. Right now, it's Louis Capaldi before you go.

0: 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It goes down at the Kima Boardwalk every Thursday night through the summer. And yes, it's a little warm and toasty, but free live music, you can't beat that with a sick. I'll see you out there this Thursday.
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Sunny 99.1, Houston's best variety of the 80s, 90s, and today. It's your girl, Tessa Barretta, hanging out on the overnight hours at Test 1, Test 2, if you're socially curious. Listen, if you're keeping Houston moving tonight, this next one's for you. If you're out there making deliveries, restocking shelves, saving lives, keeping us safe, it's all about you tonight. We appreciate you having us on, Houston. Time for George Michael, father figure.

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Sunny 99.1, Houston's best variety of the 80s, 90s, and today I'm Tessa Barretta. This overnight crew still going strong. I'm so glad you're spending part of your shift with Sunny. Time for Edwin McCain. I'll be.

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We so appreciate everything you do while the rest of the city sleeps. Here's the Black Eyed Peas. 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

Sunny 99.1, Houston's best variety of the 80s, 90s, and today. I'm Tessa Bonetto with another one to keep you company through the overnight. Alex Warren, Ordinary, on now. They say

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Sunny 99.1, Houston's best variety of the 80s, 90s, and today I'm Tessa Barretta, and if you can't hear the giant smile on my face, it's because of you. You have made it this far into your shift. You're basically on the downhill side now. Let's keep it going, babe. Shaboozy, a bar song.

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It's your girl, Tessa Barretta, sending a shout out and all of my love to Katie working the overnight tonight. All of me, John Legend, is for you right now. What would

99.1, Houston's best variety of the 80s, 90s, and today. I'm Tessa Barretta. I'll have more music to help the night move a little quicker. Thanks for making us part of your work day, or now it's work night. 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

0: Sunny 99.1, Houston's best variety of the 80s, 90s, and today. I'm Tessa Barrera, and I will be out on the Kima Boardwalk this Thursday. If you haven't been out there for the Rock the Dock series, first of all, what are you waiting for? Just bring a lawn chair and let the vibes take care of the rest. There'll be live music and it's completely free. So that's a reminder. And here's your other reminder. More great music on the way.
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I'm Tessa Barrera. 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

I'm Tessa Baudetta, and tonight's shout out goes to everyone working in Sugar Land in Missouri City. Thank you for keeping Sunny on while you work. I see you. You can't get away from me. I'm like the paparazzi. Tell them, Lady Gaga.

Sunny 99.1, Houston's best variety of the 80s, 90s, and today. I'm Tessa Barrera, and the sunrise, oh, it's not too far away. We've got more great music to help us get there. It's Teddy Swims, Lose Control. Something's got-

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Sunny 99.1, Houston's best variety of the 80s, 90s, and today. I'm Tessa Barrera. It's been so much fun hanging out with y'all. Until next time, let's keep the energy rolling. For Dana in the Morning, it's Alicia Keys, Girl on Fire. She's just

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K99.1, Houston's best variety of the 80s, 90s, and today. I'm Dana with producer Anthony. You know I love to pick up trash. I'm obsessed with it. I'm like the Samurai Blue Japanese World Cup team that picks up trash after the game. I'm at a Shell gas station in Brookshire, and I'm just picking up trash as I'm waiting to fill up my truck. And I pick up this white receipt, and in it is 69 cents. A little blessing from heaven, I guess. I don't know. Weather today, beautiful, sunny, hot for your first day of July. We're going to go up to 95.

0: Sunny 99.1, Houston's best variety of the 80s, 90s, and today. It's July 1st. I'm Dana with producer Anthony, and it is hot and steamy. 82 now. We're going to go up to 95. Should be partly sunny. Just a stray shower possible. We are going to feel like 103 today. And do not be crazy having fun on your 4th of July holiday. You know why? Because there is going to be a massive state trooper presence on our roads. I've got the three things you need to know coming up on Sunny.
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0: on Sunny 99.1, Houston's best variety of the 80s, 90s, and today. I'm Dana with producer Anthony. We have got a hot day. We're going to go up to 95. It's going to feel like 105 right now. It's 82 in Uptown. You know, I'm like the Samurai Blue, Anthony. You know, I pick up trash wherever I go, just like the World Cup Japanese team.
1: That's right.
0: I stopped at the gas station in Brookshire this morning. I was picking up what I thought was just a white receipt. Look at what was inside. Look at all that money.
1: Well, you say all that money.
0: 59 cents
2: I mean,
0: was in that receipt.
1: I wouldn't have
0: touched
1: it.
0: That's more money than I had before I started my day.
1: That's true.
0: Right? All from picking up trash. Now, that's one of the things that I love. Another thing I love is my boys made me this long fence at the farmhouse where we live. And I remember I kind of transformed that farmhouse into a place for my mom and dad to live out their final years. And on that fence, I put up 86 pumpkins every fall, and I thought after seeing Carrie Underwood's video, do you see that video she posted on Instagram?
1: It's wild.
0: She lives in Tennessee. I originally thought this was her home, but it's like a cattle ranch that she posted a video as she's driving by this most spectacular farm in Tennessee with 1,800 American flags on every fence pole. And these are big flags.
1: Yeah, it's wild.
0: It is a spectacular display. And she says, I get to live here.
1: I thought, man.
0: So I'm trying to do that on my little fence. I've got 86 fence posts.
1: That's crazy, though.
0: Anthony, I have tried, you know, what is that? That tape, that silver tape, you know, that everyone uses.
1: Duct tape?
0: Duct tape. I tried duct tape. The wind and the rain and the sun, the flags fell off. Then I tried little nails. The flags fell off. I mean, I have been trying for almost a week now to get these flags secured. So when you drive by, you will just be reminded of America's birthday.
1: That's crazy, though. There's so many. And if one falls off,
0: that
1: you're like,
0: terrible.
1: Wait a minute.
0: They're in the field. They're out in the road. I mean, this is horrible.
1: Yeah.
0: I'm driving by going, what am I going to do? I go to Home Depot yesterday. Zip ties for the win.
1: Oh, we use those.
0: Yes.
1: Yeah, we use those in our promotions department a lot.
0: Anthony, for $67, I got a bag of 500 zip ties because I had to kind of zip them together to make them fit around the post. So far, the flags are up. So I just love that. So
1: the
0: get your home all decorated for, and don't forget, yes, Anthony, the power of zip ties. Everyone needs
1: zip ties. When she teased this, she's like, wait till you hear what the solution I found. And I'm like, and I'm sitting here thinking, well, it's not that surprising, I guess. Zip ties are pretty powerful.
0: They're amazing. I even thought I was going to super glue each one on.
1: I was going to ask you that, too.
0: My granddaughter said, Gigi, just super glue them. And I'm like, no, because there's no plug out there, you know, to keep the glue wet.
1: That's true.
0: You know, anyway. Zip ties.
1: I can't wait to see it. Yeah, that's awesome.
0: I'll do a video. It won't be nearly as spectacular as Carrie's.
1: Dane, that's so impressive, though.
0: Yeah, like, for one, we gotta have our flags.
1: And for one person to do all that, come on.
0: It was hysterical. People are driving by going, what is this crazy?
1: Yeah, what is she doing?
0: Well, hopefully when I get home today, they'll still be up. I'll keep you posted. Hey, also today, Mattress Mac is doing something spectacular. We're going to tell you something good coming up next on Sunny.
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0: Sunny 99.1, Houston's best variety of the 80s, 90s, and today I'm Dana with producer Anthony. Hot today for your first day of July. We're going to go up to 95. It'll feel like 105 right now. 82 in Uptown.
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2: Dane, they say heart is behind this fair, bringing jobs, housing, and mental health resources to residents who need them most. It's Houston's Second Chance East End Community Fair. It's returning to Eastwood Park in August. It brings together housing providers, employers, mental health services, and community partners for Houstonians who need a fresh start. And the fair is designed for people coming out of incarceration, addiction recovery, homelessness, or anyone struggling to access basic resources, and it aims to connect them with help quickly and directly. Organize

0: Users say many people in Houston's East End struggle not because the resources don't exist, because they're difficult to find. And this fair brings all those services together in one place, including counseling, housing, sober living options, employment opportunities, and free meals for the homeless. The event aims to remove barriers and make access immediate for those trying to rebuild their lives. It's the Second Chance East End Community Fair, and it returns to Eastwood Park Saturday, August 29th.
1: All right, something to plan ahead for. And don't forget, 7 to 9 this morning, Mac is celebrating all our brave men and women who have served our country, giving away 250 free mattresses at the gallery location on the North Freeway, 6006 North Freeway. 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And I just love that Mac is all about giving back.
0: He always is.
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0: 6:39 now on sunny 99.1 Houston's best variety of the 80s, 90s, and today. So what's weather like on the first day of July? Just like it should be. Because if it wasn't, there'd be something wrong. It's going to be sunny and hot today. Just a chance of a shower. We're going to go up to 95. It'll feel like 105. 82 now, very humid in Uptown. And it's time for our nearly impossible question.
1: Ooh, for 3 days out of each month, we don't do this daily habit.
0: All right, so we do it all the time, except for 3 days out of the month, because we're lazy, maybe we're in a rush.
1: This kind of checks out, yeah.
0: Or maybe you just want to chill today. My husband asked me not to do this over the weekend.
1: He really asked you?
0: He did. He said, Sparks, can you just not do this today? And I said, ooh, yeah, that goes against every bone in my body.
1: Yeah, why would he?
0: He wanted me to relax, right?
1: Oh, he's so just,
0: okay,
1: okay.
0: So I go out,
1: okay.
0: I come back in, he did it.
1: Hey,
0: right?
1: Wow.
0: So I said, but I thought we weren't doing this today. And he says, well, the fact that you didn't do it, I would do it.
1: Gave him an opportunity to shine.
0: Yep, exactly. So what is it we're talking about? 713-212. And Anthony started doing this.
1: Well, our dog kind of forced our hand on this one, but yeah.
0: I love it. 713-212. I think it's a sign of success. 713-212-5991.
1: Get it right. We're getting you out of the house for a night. For a night out, actually, with tickets to go check out Beware of Short Texans. New stories and old from master Texas storyteller Jason Williams of Greater Tuna. It's a show at the Grand coming up next weekend. 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
0: All right. Our number again, 713-212-5991.
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0: now 6:51 on sunny 99.1 Houston's best variety of the 80s, 90s, and today a hot first day of July. I'm Dana with producer Anthony. Might see a shower, but overall it's just going to be sunny, hot, and humid, going up to 95. It'll feel like 105 right now, 82 in Uptown. And we have got, for our nearly impossible question, Courtney calling in from Conroe. Now, you're a school counselor. Okay, are you off for the summer?
1: Today's actually my last day, and then I get to start having a summer break.
0: Let's go. First of July. Woo. That is excellent, Courtney. Well, come on, let's have some fun.
2: Courtney, for 3 days out of each month, we don't do this daily habit. What is it?
1: Is it making your bed?
0: Yes,
2: making Courtney. The bed. Yes.
0: And I bet since you're going to go on summer break, you're not going to be making your bed.
2: Huh?
1: I looked at it and I walked away this morning.
0: I love it. Courtney. Well, good job.
2: Way to go, Courtney. We're getting you out of the house and taking a show down in Galvey. You just scored your tickets to go check out Beware of Short Texans. New stories and old from master Texas storyteller Jason Williams. You're in with your 4-pack of tickets, Courtney, next weekend down at the Grand in Galveston.
1: Awesome. Thank you so much.
2: Our pleasure, Courtney.
0: Courtney, make it a weekend. Do you have someone special you're going to take with you to the show?
1: We're actually already planning a trip to Galveston, so we have a whole family going.
2: Oh, this is perfect.
0: Fantastic. Yep. I love how that worked out.
2: Yep, meant to be.
0: Courtney, you guys have the best time. Glad you won, and happy summertime.
1: Awesome. Thank you so much.

0: Sunny 99.1, Houston's best variety of the 80s, 90s, and today I'm Dana. With producer Anthony, it's the first day of July, and here are the three things you need to know to get your Wednesday started. Well, the 4th of July, the birthday celebrations are going to be huge this year because it's a big birthday, 250 years. But you better keep it under control. Texas Highway Patrol is going to increase road enforcement starting tomorrow, July 5th. And the targets include speeders, DWIers, and distracted drivers. Make sure you designate sober drivers. Obey the move over, slow down law for stopped emergency vehicles. Minor crashes, move from the active lanes. Now, that's all across Texas roadways. Here in Harris County, Precinct 4 and other local officers, Operation Zero Tolerance will be in effect. Deputies are going to be out just like the state troopers, enforcing traffic laws and following up on intoxicated, reckless, and dangerous drivers. They just want to keep everyone safe. I mean, that is their mission. Now, if you are driving to your party, Anthony, I got gas on Monday at a Shell gas station in Brookshire where I stopped. It was $3.49.
1: Wow.
0: This morning, it was $3.19. I was like, whoa, fill her up.
1: Seriously. Yep.
0: Good news with gas prices. We are actually below the national average in Texas. Our average is $3.29. We are 55 cents below the national average. So if you are driving, that is some good news. Just be safe. Weather today and right through your 4th of July weekend, it's going to be hot, sunny, and humid. Yep, today we go up to 95. It'll feel like 105 right now. 82 in Uptown. And you're up to date from Sunny 99.1. Some of us do it every day because we're obsessive compulsive. Others are more laid back like Anthony. We're talking about bed making next on Sunny.
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0: 7:13 now on Sunny 99.1, Houston's best variety of the 80s, 90s, and today. First day of July, and it's going to be sunny and hot, just like it should be. We're going to go up to 95. It'll feel like 105. Right now, it's 82 in Uptown. I'm the more uptight Dana Tyson. Anthony is the more chill Anthony Chase. Mm-hmm. And when it comes to bed making, we fit that character. Anthony, you're more relaxed about making your bed, although you say that you and Jess have started making it more often.
1: We were, our hand was forced, actually, because of our dog. She, in her later years, she'll sleep in the bed with us, but she's got this routine now. As soon as we're done eating and she's been out and done her business, she bolts upstairs into bed. Like, that's just her thing. And wow. And if the bed hasn't been made, it turns into this, I have to move her over and she gets awkward. So it's like, it became easier to just make the bed earlier, in the day and have it ready. So when she's getting that big zoomie up the stairs, it's all ready for her.
0: It's hysterical. I just love getting into a perfectly made
1: bed. It is nice. Yeah.
0: I just love it. So I make the bed. But over the weekend, Bob said, just don't make the bed today. Can I just see you relax just one day? And I agreed to not make the bed.
1: I don't know what surprises me more, the fact that he offered or the fact that you agreed. Both are huh?
0: I know. And I leave the room, I come back, the bed's made.
1: That is nice of him, though.
0: That is so nice, this Bob.
1: Sweet, yeah.
0: He goes, well, I made it just because you agreed with me. And I thought, okay.
1: I bet you there was a part of him that thought, she's not going to take me
0: exactly.
1: up on this. But if she does,
0: exactly.
1: it's my chance to shine.
0: Well, we learned in our nearly impossible question that this is a daily habit, and the average person doesn't make the bed, 3 days a month?
1: 3 days a week.
0: 3 days a week.
1: Yeah.
0: Okay, so we're asking you about your bed-making habits and your strategy, especially if you've got a partner, how you can make it work for both of
1: yeah.
0: you if you've got different personalities. 713-212-5991.

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1: Here's what's trending right now in H-Town.
2: Big day for the World Cup today, July 1st. So many games. You've got England against DR Congo at 11. Belgium against Senegal. That's at 3 p.m. And then USA. Yep, we're taking on Bosnia-Herzegovina. That game is at 7. Now, we've got FanFest downtown in Edo, but if it reaches capacity, and it likely will, we have got Levy Park over in Bel Air. They're going to have a big watch party tonight as well. Big screen, live DJ, music, and lots of family-friendly fun as we watch USA win tonight at 7.
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1: 741, sunny 99.1, Houston's best variety of the 80s, 90s, and today. I'm Dana with producer Anthony. What a beautiful first day of July. We're going to go up to 95. We might have a shower this afternoon, and it's going to feel a lot hotter, though. We're going to feel like 105. Yeah, that's just the way it goes with the heat index. Right now, it's 82 in Uptown, and it's time for you to name that tune.
2: Want to get you out to go check out AJ McLean of the Backstreet Boys. He's going to be heading to the Eights later this year, performing House of Blues. But you do have to name today's tune. We've got three notes for you to identify the tune for today and some clues we always throw your way to get you on the right track. Today's song is a certified banger from Britney Spears. And in this song, Britney just wants you to give her a sign. She's a girl who wants another chance with a guy she broke up with. And interesting to find out, the word hit in the title of this song was actually going to be call. But I think we ended up with the right title for this song.
1: Oh, yeah.
2: Right? Three notes to name today's tune. Get it right. As we said, we got you out to see AJ McLean of the Backstreet Boys heading to the H later this year. 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But you name today's tune. We got you into the show November 29th, House of Blues.
1: It's a little edgy, you know, the title that we have. A little more edgy, right?
2: It's got more appeal,
1: sure.
2: I think.
1: 713-212-5991.

0: now, 7:50 on Sunny 99.1, Houston's best variety of the 80s, 90s, and today. I'm Dana with producer Anthony. Hot day for your first day of July. We're going to go up to 95, but it's going to feel like 105. Right now, it's 82 in Uptown. And we have got our Name That Tune contestant, Kim, calling in from Pearland. Now, you're in sales. What are you selling, Kim?
1: I actually work for ServPro.
2: Excellent.
0: Yeah. Kim. Well, good. Well, come on. All we're asking you to do, no work right now. You just want to have to name that tune super easy.
2: Yeah.
0: Featuring Britney.
2: Kim, we've got three notes for you to name the tune for today. Listen to your full clip first, though, okay?
1: I got it.
2: Oh, I bet you do. Kim, here is your clip. Oh, Kim. Name today's tune.
1: Hit me, baby, one more time.
0: One more time. You got it, Kim.
2: Yeah, you
0: do. Good job.
2: Kim, great job. You and a plus one are going to be off to see AJ McLean of the Backstreet Boys. The Backstreet Boy himself is going to be performing in Houston November 29th. Kim, you're in with your tickets over at the House of Blues.
1: I'm so excited. Thank you, guys.
0: Have so much fun, Kim. Who are you going to take with you?
1: My husband, of course.
0: Excellent. Ooh. What's his name?
1: Warren.
0: You guys will have the best time. Yes. Date night on us, okay?
1: Thank you.

0: 54 on Sunny 99.1, Houston's best variety of the 80s, 90s, and today I'm Dana with producer Anthony, and the three things you need to know to get your Wednesday. It's the 1st of July started. Now, we're going to have big birthday celebrations this weekend for America's 250th, but you better keep it under control. Texas Highway Patrol will increase road enforcement starting tomorrow through July 5th. They're going to target speeders, DWIers, distracted drivers. So make sure you designate sober drivers, obey the move over, slow down law for stopped emergency vehicles, and minor crashes, get them out of the active lanes. Now, in Harris County, Precinct 4, other local areas as well, we're going to have what's called Operation Zero Tolerance. That's going to be in effect. Deputies will be out just like the state troopers, enforcing traffic laws and following up on intoxicated, reckless, and dangerous drivers. And they're just trying to keep people safe. Now, if you are driving, I do have some good news. Gas prices are going down. Yep, for me. On Monday, I got gas for $3.49 a gallon. This morning, it was $3.19.
1: Wow.
0: Our average here in Texas is about $3.29, but we are 55 cents below the national average.
1: I'll take it.
0: That's some really good news.
1: Yeah.
0: Weather, yep, it's going to be sunny and hot right through your 4th of July holiday. We're going to go up to 95 today. It's going to feel like 105 right now. It's 82 in Uptown, and you're up to date from Sunny 99.1. 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

0: 5 now, sunny 99.1. I'm Dana with producer Anthony, and this is the 8 o'clock All Music Hour. It is time for our Battle of the Burbs. You're going to the Outlaw Music Festival. Willie Nelson, Sheryl Crow, Willie's kids.
1: Yeah.
0: It's going to be so fun.
1: Stacked lineup. Come join us. Represent your side of town. Always fun. Yeah, always easy. Get 2 questions correct. As Dana said, we got you out to this weekend's Outlaw Music Festival. You can search tickets over at Ticketmaster.com or just come win our battle. We got your weekend plans taken care of this Sunday at the Woodlands.
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1: Making your morning bright. In the
2: morning. It really sets my mood. In the morning. The only morning show I ever want to wake up with.
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0: 8:20 now on Sunny 99.1. It's now the 8 o'clock All Music Hour. I'm Dana with producer Anthony, and we have got our Battle of the Burbs contestants ready to go. Mary, representing Clute, has been there 3 years. Denise, representing Tomball, has been there 15 years. Mary, what are you loving about Clute?
1: I love that it's so close to the beach and that my grandkids
0: are. Excellent. Beautiful. I love it. And Denise, what about you and Tomball? What are you loving?
2: Restaurants and neighbors.
0: Perfect. Yeah. Well, say hi to each other.
3: Good morning,
4: both of y'all. Welcome to our Battle of the Burbs. We're going to jumpstart your hump day with questions easier than grabbing stuff for your 4th of July barbecue. You want to buzz yourself in by shouting your name. Not the answer, not your suburb. Shout your name, and the first one to get two correct takes the win for today. Are y'all ready?
2: Ready.
4: Let's go. Question number one. Remember, buzz in by shouting your name. Welcome into your hump day, and welcome into the first day of a new month also. What month are we in now?
2: May.
0: Oh, boy. That was... I don't know, Anthony. I'm thinking Mary.
4: Yeah, Mary barely?
1: Thank you. I think we're in the month of
4: July.
0: July. That's right. Very good.
4: Oh, y'all are neck and neck. Clute on the board. Question number two. Remember, buzz in by shouting your name. America has a big birthday coming up on Saturday, July 4th. Now, how old is America turning on Saturday?
0: I heard Mary.
1: 250 years old.
0: Whoa. Yes! Good job.
4: Wow, that's fast.
0: Unbelievable. Hold on.
4: Dang. Clute taking it today. Mary, you were on it. Wow. Yep.
0: But Denise, you're free to try back anytime.
2: Thank you.
0: All right, love, take care.
4: Loved having you, Denise. Welcome anytime. But Mary, way to go. You just scored tickets to this weekend's Outlaw Music Festival. It's Willie Nelson, Wilco, Sheryl Crow among the stacked lineup. It's happening on Sunday. And Mary, you're into the show up at the Woodlands Pavilion.
1: I am so excited.
0: It's going to be so much fun, yeah. Mary. Have a great time, and I'm so glad you won. And thank you for listening to Sunny 99.1.
1: Thank you.

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It's our 8 o'clock all music hour. It's also America's birthday, and we're giving you a present. I've got your $2,500 keyword coming up in two songs. Right now, it's the Goo Goo Dolls.

Sunny 99.1. It's the 8 o'clock All Music Hour. 73 million people going to be traveling 50 miles or more for the 4th of July weekend. At least it's not 1,000 miles. Here's Vanessa.

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1: I'm going on during this time, I fear there's no one to save me. 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
1: 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She posted a video on Instagram of her Tennessee. 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It's amazing. Talking Carrie Underwood. Right.

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I'll tell you how you can win your way in at 10:40. 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

Rumor has it Stevie Nicks going to be singing at Taylor Swift's wedding. We'll see. I'm Dana on Sunny 99.1, Houston's best variety of the 80s, 90s, and today. 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

Sunny 99.1, Houston's best variety of the 80s, 90s, and today. I'm choosing Galveston, Texas, Friday night at the Grand, the Texas Tenors. What a great way to kick off the 4th of July weekend. And I'm going to tell you at 10:40 how you can win your way in. Right now, it's Ella Langley. Just when

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I'm Leanne. Don't even think about taking your lunch break yet, because in less than 10 minutes, it's your chance to win $2,500. Four.

Hope you're having a great Wednesday at work. Thanks for spending it with us. Sunny 99.1, the best variety of the 80s, 90s, and today. I got something the kids are going to love and something mom's going to love. I'll tell you all about it coming up in less than 10 minutes.

to do date night for Kim and Warren out in Pearland. They're going to go see AJ McLean, and we've got your tickets tomorrow morning, 7:40. Just name that tune, and you'll be going to the House of Blues, too, from Sunny 99.1. 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

Sunny 99.1, the best variety of the 80s, 90s, and today. I'm Leanne. You know, we host our last World Cup game on Saturday, 4th of July, at 12 noon. It's Canada and Morocco at NRG. Well, I guess I should call it Houston Stadium for now. One more time.

a great day at work. Thanks for listening to us. Sunny 99.1, the best variety of the 80s, 90s, and today. If my daughter Haley was still little, she would so want this. Miley Cyrus officially has her own Barbie out now.

on the best variety of the 80s, 90s, and today, making that workday go by faster and keeping you feeling good. I'm Leanne. If you are going to head out to Houston's Fan Fest, make sure you stay hydrated. It's hot out there. But also, they are implementing that bag policy, so don't get caught out like I have. You have to have a clear bag, and it has to be

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How about we start your Thursday off by encouraging you, giving you hope and inspiration? Tell me something good. 6:20 tomorrow morning on Sunny 99.1, Houston's best variety of the 80s, 90s, and today.

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12: 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Head coach Mauricio Pochettino says the team knows it's do or die.
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99.1, the best variety of the 80s, 90s, and today. I'm Leanne. We're getting another Primark. You know, there's already one at Katie Mills. Now there's going to be one opening at Willowbrook Mall on July 16th. More shopping for us. I'm all about that.

Sunny 99.1, the best variety of the 80s, 90s, and today. To make that workday go by faster, I'm Leanne. A little bit of good news. Gas prices have dropped in Houston. Some of the lowest in the country. Still has a way to go, though.

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99.1, the best variety of the 80s, 90s, and today. Had a Brittany listening on her way to work. She works at the Galleria, not too far from us. I love being close to the Galleria. My husband's not a big fan of that. I tend to go there a lot.

Sunny 99.1, Houston's best variety of the 80s, 90s, and today. Perfect for your workday because we make it go by faster. I'm Leanne. So this is one ice cream I don't think you're going to like. Bluebell would never do this to us. I'll tell you what I'm talking about in less than 10 minutes.

0: Sunny 99.1, Houston's best variety of the 80s, 90s, and today. Have I mentioned how great you look today? You do. I like what you're wearing. I'm Leanne. Thanks for hanging out with me. Or I should say, thanks for letting me hang out with you at work. How many times have you thought to yourself, man, I just love the taste of soft serve ice cream, but it'd be so much better if it had oysters in it? Well, if you've ever said that, what's wrong with you? No, I'm just kidding. But rest assured, you can now have it. Okay. Your dream just came true because there's an ice cream that's available featuring vanilla soft serve, 4 oysters, and a drizzle of soy sauce. The price is $3.70. No, thank you. No, thank you. Bluebell would never.
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1: Did you find us on the app? 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

Sunny 99.1, Houston's best variety of the 80s, 90s, and today. I'm Leanne. Love you for listening. Thanks for being here. I appreciate it. I'm going to be back tomorrow. Same place, same time. And I'm really hoping you will, too. We'll have fun, I promise.

Houston's best variety on Sunny 99.1. Hey, it's Paul Kelly. I don't know about you, but I like a little tang on my barbecue and a little twang on the music that I listen to. You're going to be going to the Outlaw Music Festival this weekend. Willie Nelson, Cheryl Crow going to be there. Going to be at the Woodlands Pavilion. Here's a little twang right now on Sunny. Just when I-

0: 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This 4th of July weekend, we're celebrating 250 years of the American Dream.
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1: Siri doesn't laugh at dad jokes. We do. And we hate ourselves for it. Guaranteed human.

We're sure hoping for a long holiday weekend. If you're working toward Friday to take at least part of it off, get into the 4th of July weekend. Thank you for listening to Sunny 99.1 this afternoon. I'm Paul Kelly, playing all this variety to keep you moving.

Out in Pearland, they're going to go see AJ McLean. And we've got your tickets tomorrow morning, 7:40. Just name that tune. And you'll be going to the House of Blues, too, from Sunny 99.1. Start here, stay here.

0: Houston's best variety of the 80s, 90s, and today on Sunny 99.1. Hi there, it's Paul Kelly. My wife and I could not be more different. When we go out into public, I don't know, I get a little nervous. She loves to go to speakeasies and try new things. And I'm just like, are we supposed to be in here? This does not look like an entrance. Well, the 50 best speakeasies in the world were just named, and we've got one here in Houston. You ever been to the Four Seasons Hotel? Their speakeasy, Bandista. So this is like super secret. A hotel official will escort you upstairs to a password-protected bookcase that swings open, hidden cocktail lounge behind it, and once you get inside, you've got a strict 90-minute window. Okay, well, that kind of sounds fun, but where do you get the password? That's what makes me nervous, or getting kicked out of a place. Speaking of 90-minute window, we got at least 90 minutes of commercial-free music to help you finish up your workday. Coming up next on Sunny.
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11: The News Radio 740 forecast for today calls for sunny skies, hot and humid, and a high of 95.
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Thanks for having us on this afternoon. Sunny 99.1, Houston's best variety of the 80s, 90s, and today. I'm Paul Kelly. It is my pleasure to be right alongside you as we make it to the last stretch of the workday together. And the good news is we're commercial-free for at least 90 minutes. That ought to help, right? You know all the words to these songs. Feel free to sing along. That'll help make the time pass by.

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Houston's best variety of the 80s, 90s, and today on Sunny 99.1. Hey, it's Paul Kelly. Thank you for listening this afternoon. You know, Galveston holds a special place in my heart. My wife and I, 32 years ago, had our honeymoon down there. So much has changed over the years, though. A lot of stuff remains the same. They're going to have a lot of big things going on this weekend to celebrate the 4th of July. The America 250 Sparks and Stripes over Battleship Texas. That's happening on Friday evening from 6:30 until 9:30, and that's free.

Wisconsin's best variety of the 80s, 90s, and today on Sunny 99.1. I'm Paul Kelly. I've been watching the HGTV show with Jonathan from New Kids on the Block called Crashers. How do you not recognize him coming up to you in Lowe's?

Houston's best variety from the 80s, 90s, and today on Sunny 99.1. Hi, it's Paul Kelly. Thank you for listening this afternoon. We are so close to the end of the workday. It's time to start thinking about dinner. Got my belly grumbling thinking about Shake Shack. I had a double burger from Shake Shack the other day. It was so good. Shake Shack's opening a new location in Richmond on July 8th. Now, this will be the second Shake Shack opening in the Houston area in just the last 90 days.

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Hi, it's Paul Kelly. Thanks for listening on your way home this afternoon. I've got a chance for you to win $2,500 in the USA giveaway coming up right after this song. You're

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Sunny 99.1, Houston's best variety of the 80s, 90s, and today. I'm Paul Kelly. So how are you planning out your weekend? So much going on around Houston. The Houston Symphony doing their Star Spangled Salute at Miller Outdoor Theater on July 4th, starting at 8:30, and it's free.

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glad we're able to do date night for Kim and Warren out in Pearland. They're going to go see AJ McLean, and we've got your tickets tomorrow morning, 7:40. Just name that tune, and you'll be going to the House of Blues, too, from Sunny 99.1. Start here, stay here.

0: Houston's best variety on Sunny 99.1. Hi there, it's Paul Kelly. Thanks for listening this afternoon. Big concert announcement this morning for later this fall. How? You can do that better than I can. How many years we've been singing along with that? Yeah, ZZ Top coming October 3rd to the Cynthia Woods Pavilion. 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

I hope it was a great day at work for you. Thank you for listening on your way home this afternoon. Sunny 99.1, Houston's best variety. I'm Paul Kelly, here to play those songs to put you in a good mood, keep you singing along.

Sunny 99.1, Houston's best variety. I'm Paul Kelly. Thanks for listening this afternoon. We've got that big match coming up with Canada at Houston Stadium this weekend. Tonight on Fox, Team USA must win.

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